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1: And hopefully you're following us on Instagram too, at Wayne D. N. Tay, because I can't even begin to tell you all the content that is going to be posted on our Instagram tomorrow night. I can't believe it's already tomorrow. It's almost here. 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
2: All right, first we start things out with Miranda Lambert, and she's got a new record label, but is she taking her music in a new direction? Yesterday, she posted an intriguing tease to her Instagram, along with a link to a countdown. The tease featured two bejeweled canisters labeled Country and Disco, and there was audio in the background. It seemed to be like a Crisco commercial on

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1: And it's Wayne D. There's Aldean checking in right there. Can't wait to see these guys do it live. Austin, Texas, tomorrow night, baby. Thanks to Capital One. Talking iHeart Country Festival. Lauren Elena, Chase Matthew. Here's All My Exes.

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1: Blake Shelton there. 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And Instagram is He's Wayne D. New Country first on a Friday night. Shout out to Ellen Langley for another absolute banger. I don't know if you'd call her great songs bangers or not, but I'm with Morgan Wallen. Song is called I Can't Love You Anymore.

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1: So we are just a couple of weeks away from this guy hanging out on the radio with us. Tucker Wetmore just spent 6 weeks overseas doing touring, songwriting. 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

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They're all touching down in Oklahoma soon, and we're trying to get you in to all of them for free. Ella Langley, Jason Aldean, Cody Johnson, Thomas Rhett, Brooks and Dunn, and more. 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
1: And it's Feel Good Friday. 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I love that you guys love sharing the positivity with us. 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I think we have the most artists we've ever had on one lineup part of this thing. So it's going to be a big one. So hopefully you're following along on our Instagram at Wayne D and Tay. We'll take you backstage and show you what's going on. It's going to be so much fun. All right, Feel Good Friday. That was my Feel Good Friday, though, earlier. I told you mine. Brian, what are you feeling good about?
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1: 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So proud of you being such an adult. 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Feel Good Friday. 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
1: 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I can't believe it's already tomorrow. It's almost here. iHeart Country Festival presented by Capital One.

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1: And I'm telling you, so much happening in the country music scene. 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

0: 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They're all touching down in Oklahoma soon, and we're trying to get you in to all of them for free. 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

Number one for New Country, 101.9 The Twister. Yes, the weekend is here. How about we get it rolling with some good news? What do you say? Stay tuned for two songs, and I'll share it with you.

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Number one for New Country, 101.9 The Twister. Man, it is late at night, early morning Saturday. What has got you up at this hour? I appreciate you hanging out. 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

0: 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Ann Hudson coming in with the latest Nashville updates. And what do you have for us today?
1: Oh, Granger, I'm curious what you think. You know R&B singer Ne-Yo? He's working on a country album. I'll tell you what he had to say coming up in your Nashville news.

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Number one for New Country, 101.9 The Twister. People started pretending to be part of a church to collect donations, but it turned out they were just pocketing the cash. Earl Dibbles Jr. is going to be here to share this horrible, dumb criminal story with us next. Dear

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Number one for New Country, 101.9 The Twister. It was on this day in 2011 when the U.S. Special Forces took out Osama bin Laden in a mission that the whole world was watching. A major moment in modern history. I'll share that, plus some other things that went down on this day coming up in just two country songs.

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Thank you for listening to After Midnight. 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
1: 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It's good and wholesome. 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

Number one for New Country, 101.9 The Twister. What do you wish they would teach in school that they don't? 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

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I really appreciate you waking up and starting Saturday with me here on After Midnight. I'm your host, Granger Smith. What has got you up so early on a Saturday? 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

1019 The Twister. A man was arrested at Disneyland after he stripped down and started wandering around the park completely naked. Earl Dibbles Jr., the country boy, coming in to share this real dumb criminal story with us next. Summertime.

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Number one for New Country, 101.9 The Twister. Yes, the weekend is here. How about we get it rolling with some good news? What do you say? Stay tuned for two songs, and I'll share it with you.

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1: Yeah, we just wanted to say we're out here on the middle of Lake Murray fishing for striper. Have a great night.
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1: Don't just listen. 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

Number one for New Country, 101.9 The Twister. It was on this day in 2011 when the U.S. Special Forces took out Osama bin Laden in a mission that the whole world was watching. A major moment in modern history. I'll share that, plus some other things that went down on this day coming up in just two country songs.

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I appreciate you listening here late on a Friday, early on a Saturday. Where do you have After Midnight turned up tonight? My number's 866-607-8383. Hit me up tonight. You can do

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0: 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Ann Hudson is coming up next with all the latest from Nashville. 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
1: Ooh, I always love me some love, Granger. Did you see one of our favorite country artists got engaged? I got that story coming up in your Nashville news next.

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Okay, y'all, this show of Saturdays After Midnight is officially over, but I want to remind you, there's another show just kicking off right now on Yee Yee Radio. 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
2: Hey, everybody. Thanks for being here this week. We're going to count down the 30 biggest songs in country music. Jason Aldean will join us in studio coming up as well. But before we count down this week's top 30, let's check in with Amy and recap last week's top three.
3: The number three song went to Thomas Rhett and Jordan Davis, Ain't a Bad Life. The number two song went to Luke Combs with Sleepless in a Hotel Room.

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1: Alyssa, listening in Orlando, Florida, has a request now. She's asking for Morgan Wallen, Love Somebody. 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
1: Bobby Bones. Justin Moore currently on tour in Mississippi this weekend. He's now at number 21. It's a former number one song. It's Justin Moore and Time's Ticking on the Country Top 30.
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Your home for the Bobby Bones Show, 101.9 The Twister. Just a quick heads up, 9K payday, we are not finished. Nine more chances on Monday for you to win $1,000. First shot goes out the door at 9. Make sure you're listening like Cynthia was. Yeah!

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0: 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Hey, it's Bo King Brown, one of the stars of our iHeart Country Festival tonight. Watch it on Hulu and Disney Plus. He's coming up on 8 years of marriage to his wife, Caitlin. Feels like yesterday. 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

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George Burge and Luke Bryan, both at the iHeart Country Festival tonight in Austin. 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

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Hey, y'all, it's Bo. So many great country shows are touching down in Oklahoma soon, and we're giving you free tickets to all of them. Ella Langley, Jason Aldean, Cody Johnson, Thomas Rhett, Brooks and Dunn, and tons more. Grab all the info and get entered to win free tickets right now at thetwister.com.

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Luke Bryan's brand new one. You'll hear it tonight on the iHeart Country Festival, streaming on Hulu and Disney Plus. All right, 8 days away from Mother's Day. I'm going to tell you exactly what mom really wants in two songs.

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So we're bringing Nashville to you. 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
1: 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We'll play the Bobby Feud. What are the top 10 things Americans lie about the most? Monday morning on the Bobby Bones Show.

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If your wallet's feeling skinnier than that fence post, we're here to fatten it up with

0: 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It's getting wild out there, y'all. Best hang with us and keep it grounded with some real folks playing some real country music.
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1: 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We are just a few hours away from the iHeartCountry Festival presented by Capital One. 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
1: Megan Maroney kicking off her Cloud 9 tour later this month. She's going to do it in Columbus, Ohio. That's her brand new one called Beautiful Things. Hey, it's Bo. It's time for a life update. We'll talk about it next.

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1: Kane Brown, he'll be there tonight, iHeart Country Festival in Austin. So will this guy, Luke Bryan. You can stream it all on Disney Plus and Hulu. That's going to wrap up a Saturday for me, Bo, because my mom is actually here to pick me up. Hope you enjoy the rest of your weekend. Just don't forget to say your prayers.

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101.9 The Twister. Hard to believe it is already May. Kentucky Derby today, too. Here's Morgan Wallen and Post Malone. I ain't coming back.

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1: 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You can watch on Disney Plus and Hulu. Josh Ross is a part of getting the party started, hey, my man. How are you?
2: 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And, yeah, vibes are high.
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0: 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We'll play the Bobby Feud. What are the top 10 things Americans lie about the most? 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She wants

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